kitchen, you in the kitchen, in the refrigerator, eating up all the food. 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Now I'm

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0: 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And of course, y'all know what time it is. Celebrating 52 plus years of this culture that we love called hip hop. And our very own hip hop historian, the big homie Brill, he is in the vicinity. He's in the building, man. He's about to let us know what went down this week in hip hop history.
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10: That's right, that's right. Rhythm and Wednesday Party Crew, what is going on? It's your boy, Brill N. Jai, back with This Week in Hip Hop Update. Now, shout out to the whole crew, of course, my man, the Commissioner Red Dredd. What is going on? La Madrina, the Queen, NY Lady J, salute to you as always. And, of course, you, the regulars, rocking with us each and every week. We appreciate you. Let's get to the birthdays. Big shout out to the Notorious K.I.M. That's right, Queen B. Lil' Kim is celebrating a birthday this week, so salute to you, Lil' Kim. As well as a posthumous birthday celebration for the MF Doom. He was born July 13th, 1971. So big birthday shout out to everybody who celebrated a birthday this week. Now, once in a rest in peace to Troy Dixon, better known as Trouble T. Roy of the group Heavy D and the Boys. He passed away July 15th, 1990. He's from Money Earning Mount Vernon. He was the brother of P-Rock and an instrumental part early 90s hip-hop. So big rest in peace to Trouble T. Roy. Let's get to the music. The Geta Boys released their fourth album, We Can't Be Stopped, this week in 1991. Rest in peace to Bushwick Bill. Tragedy Gaddafi, formerly known as Intelligent Hoodlum, released his self-titled debut album this week in 1990. Lil Caesar released his debut and only solo album, The Wonderful World of Caesar Leo, this week in 1999. Grand Hustle Records released a soundtrack for Hustle and Flow this week in 2005. ATL, that's right, Above the Law, released their third album, Uncle Sam's Curse, this week in 1994. Timbaland Magoo released their debut single, Up Jumps the Boogie, this week in 1997. Rest in peace to Magoo. Gangstar released the album Full Clip, A Decade of Gangstar, this week in 1999. Rest in peace to Guru. The Roots released their sixth album, The Tipping Point, this week in 2004. Too Short released his fourth album, Shorty the Pimp, this week in 1992. Kid Frost released his debut album, Hispanic Causing Panic, this week in 1990. The Beastie Boys released their fifth album, Hello Nasty, this week in 1998. Chingy released his debut album, Jackpot, this week in 2003. And last but not least, Missy Elliott released her debut album, Super Duper Fly, this week in 1997. I'm Brill N. Jai, give you the update with This Week in Hip Hop. Make sure you follow me on all social media platforms at Brill N. Jai. That's B-R-I-L-N-D-I-A-Y-E. Also, make sure you follow the page, TWHH Update. This Week in Hip Hop Update give you daily updates on classic hip hop each and every day, so make sure you follow the page right now. That's YouTube, Instagram, and TikTok. 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Rhythm and Blends A Party Crew, the Commissioner, Red Dredd, La Madrina, the Queen, NY Lady J, and all the regulars listening to us worldwide. We appreciate you. How'd you guys next week? Peace.

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0: 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Get in where you fit in. Make sure you're getting on them world-famous shouts. They coming up real soon. But I know a lot of my dude, what you got cooking up over there?
1: Okay, I don't know if we can have a PSA and a what the what at the same time.
0: Let's do it.
1: Yeah, I definitely do. Okay, so, you know, it's hot as, you know, that's right. That's what I said. And the kiddos, they may be inside making TikTok videos or watching way too many of them. So my nieces put me up on the Benadryl challenge. I was what? Yes. So I was you always have to watch your kiddos because this is crazy. Kids are taking up to 12 Benadryl to hallucinate and recording them hallucinating. That's what I said. They're taking Benadryl to hallucinate and recording it. I almost didn't want to report this because it's like giving them ideas, but then I would hate to not inform you. So this is a PSA and a what the what. And if you don't know which ones for them to start planting, DM your sister because it's getting a little iffy buying your groceries in the store right now. So that's your PSA from Lady J. Watch them, what they're doing on TikTok as always. DM me and I'll tell you what to start planting for your leafy greens for the fall season. Make sure you follow me at NYLadyJAE and follow us at the Rhythm and Blends Mix Show.
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0: 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We are the soundtrack to the city. Shout out each and everybody on the check-in. 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Large up all my regulators, massive out there that's checking in. You know, and when I say regulators, I mean each and every one of you. Our day ones, everybody that's been riding with us from day one, everybody that spread the word and tell a friend to tell a friend and let them know about the Rhythm and Blends. Yo, you are official regulators, massive and crew. So large up all my regulators, massive out there. And I think Lady J got some. What you got over there, Jay? What you pop? What's cooking?
1: I have some black excellence, and this is going to be a really hard one for me to get through today. So let me just try and rock this out for you. No, let me try and spark this out for you. How about that?
0: Absolutely. Okay.
1: Yes, we just lost the realest one this past week. MC Sparkeasy, a.k.a. Apostle Doreen Broadnax. Or I asked her, what are we supposed to call you now? And she was like, okay, so we can just say Apostle MC Sparky D, because that's how most people know her, as Sparky D. I knew her as Sis. So I really can't even put it in words yet. She did so many things for so many people, and some of them she was proud of, and some of them she wasn't. But she loved people, her kids, and the Lord, and her craft. Not in that order, but we had this thing that we used to say to just check in. So she would say on Sundays, take a moment and be still before the week starts, before the noise picks back up. Just sit with yourself for a minute, not to fix anything, not to figure everything out, just to be honest about where you are. Because sometimes clarity doesn't come from doing more. It comes from slowing down. Long enough to hear what's already there. No pressure. Just check in. And that's from my sister, Sparky D. Rest in power, my sis. Just make sure you follow me at NYLadyJAE or follow us at the Rhythm and Blends Mix Show.
0: All respect due every time, and especially for the ladies of hip-hop. Sparky D is one of the pioneers of the female MCs. So rest in peace, Spark. Rest in power, Sis. And condolences to a loved one, and you know, gone but never forgotten.
1: We gonna drop some more stuff too, cause we got mad interviews with Spark. We got
0: pictures. We gonna do something special. Y'all keep it locked. We gonna put something special together, cause you know, Lady J and Sparky D have been sisters for a long, long time, and we've over the years we've done a lot of interviews, you know, with Sparky D. So we gonna put like the little best stuff together, and we gonna present it to y'all. So real. So, you know, be on the lookout. But you done know more vibes on vibes. It's stop it. It's the comes right here on the Rhythm and Blends Mix Show. Get ready. The power hours on deck. And hit Jay up real quick, man. We got the world famous shouts coming up.

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0: 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Who but us?
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1: There's a girl in my neighborhood. Everybody wants her and I want her too. But I told my sister, so, hey, watch it now. This is Jimmy Ramagan, and right now you're locked into my regin. Commissioner.

0: OG 98.9, the weekend block party is on your radio. Yes, yes, yes. 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
1: Hi, this is Angelo Ellaby. Hey, yo, did y'all know it is time for the world's famous shout-out?
0: That's right, the world-famous shout-outs. We are here, and I got a list, and I could not get everybody in this week. There were people hitting me up with so much love. I'm going to start all the way from PR. Manny Madzog was getting it in. Then I have Manuel Ayala Gonzalez, 69. I see all of y'all out there. Cookie Wright Radio was checking in. Jess Superior Hair Trends. Gordon Fikes, what's up? Been a minute, my brother. Born Foreign. Blizzum _ Chainless. Happy birthday, King. Shawanya, of course. Child Prodigy. Stacy, pretty girl. Happy birthday to her little boy. Yes, she has two now. DJ Aunt Love. DJ Hershey Official. Superman BX. I'm Roxanne Shantae. Sis was going on. OG Edwin Miles, a.k.a. Hood Rich, and of course Sparky D Music. Her kids were checking in. Everybody was checking in. Make sure all of y'all get in where y'all fit in. There were so many more. I'm not even going to go through the list. You know I love y'all all, and I will get y'all all in next time. Oh, I got to give a shout out to Brill, too. He is always holding us down. Duke.of.l.ray. Zap Mills 80 was checking in. Chubb, the CEO of all of this thing. You know, we love him to death. He be traveling all over. So, you know, for him to stop and say he likes, you know, what we're doing, watching what we're doing, that's big. I am 580. Thank you for showing us love. You Bunt World Biz. Thank you for checking in. Of course, Red Carpet Shelly, Big Wills 2023. Thank you. Of course, Authentic Caribbean, our sis. Just thank you, everybody, for checking in and showing love. Hip_hop_ Oprah, we see all of y'all. Appreciate all of y'all. Make sure you hit me up at NYLadyJAE. 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
2: Hey, I just wanted to say one thing, Jay. Every week when I be listening to the shouts and all of that, you know, I just want to say something to all the folks out there.

0: your social media ads. Keep them simple, y'all. Kiss. Keep it simple, stupid. Keep it simple.
1: What'd you say, stupid?
0: Kiss. Kiss. K-I-S-S. Keep it simple, stupid.
1: Nice. I like that. Nobody can find you because right. We don't know what that is. We don't know. I do my best, but we don't know what that is. I don't want to cut out the world famous shout outs because we can't find you anyway. I love y'all.
0: You can have it. Underscore dot dash S dot is B dot. Blism.
1: It's not a Z, it's a S. You know what I'm saying? Yeah, man. Yeah, yeah. Thank you. I like that. Keep it simple, stupid.
0: As we continue to vibe up the scene and vibe up your weekend, shout out to all my weekend block party crew. Shout out to all weekend warriors, massive and crew. As we go back in for all regulators, massive out there, all cancer, massive.

0: 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Una know what time it is. It's time for the juice, the Caribbean juice. It's time for Lady J to give us that Caribbean juice. Jay, we need the juice.
1: Yes, and I do have it for you. Okay, let me start by saying, yeah, okay. Because I'm looking at, you know, some of the Caribbean news. I have, like, you know, alert set on my phone. And as I'm looking at the alerts, I'm like, yeah, so really? Okay. Because I got an alert that says that native-born Jamaicans are even saying, what one? I don't know where this is. Because Jamaica was named the Caribbean's most peaceful country for 2026 by the Global Peace Index. That's what I'm saying, and that's what they're saying. Yes, it was. It ranked ahead of Trinidad and Tobago, though, DR, Cuba, and Haiti. So I was like, okay. And it credited the island with low levels of internal and external conflict and low militarization. And I was like, oh, okay, that I can believe, because they're saying, you know, there's less troops on the street and all of that than those other countries. And I was like, okay, because pretty much, you know, Haiti and Cuba are kind of at war with their government. So that kind of makes sense to me. But, you know, make it make sense when you put those things there. But anyway, past that, while I'm also looking, it says that the United States just deported Jamaicans, but didn't send them to Jamaica, sent them to Africa. Wait, at the same time that the U.S. is deporting people from third countries to Jamaica. So you're sending people from the U.S. that are not Jamaican to Jamaica, but then you're sending people that are Jamaican to other countries. We'll discuss more as more unfolds, but that's what's going on right now in Jamaica. So also this past week, Cuba, even amidst all its own trouble, sent 50 nurses to Jamaica to strengthen their staffing across their public health care system. That was really nice of them, because they're going through their own situations over there. So we want to give thanks to Cuba for that. And then on the Vibes Watch, my favorite watch, he told those not happy with his new side and non-gangster persona, do you expect a 50-year-old who did over 10 years in prison to come out rah-rah? He said, no, this is new change cartel. And I'm paraphrasing, but he said he's gonna get on with it. This is the new, you know, part of him. And if you don't like it, that's your, you know, problem, basically. This is the new cartel, and this is what he's doing, because he's not gonna be that person he was before he went into jail. So big up to Vibes Cartel, you know, for that. And go get his new album, God in Time. That's my favorite right now. And that's my juice report. Make sure you follow me at NYLadyJAE and follow us at The Rhythm and Blends Mix Show.
0: Large up, Jay, for the Caribbean juice as always. And we're not done yet, man. We have one more vibe, one more set to set the rest of your weekend off and line you up for the rest of the week. So, you know what I mean? What you say, Jay?
1: Go get your water, your red stripe, and some Guinness, too.
0: Make sure you throw in a little of the whites, too, even though it's hotter than fish grease out there. But you know what I mean? Throw in some of them whites and mix it up with you know, a little juice and thing and, you know, and thing. You know what I mean? But, yo, we're going to pay a couple bills and we'll soon come. You're done now.

0: 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Don't let your player or team miss out on their time to shine. 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
0: Big ride. 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

0: 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But everybody know what time it is, man. Each and every week around this time, we get ready to ask Lady J, what is that new that we need to be vibing up on that big screen this upcoming week? So, Jay.
1: Oh, my goodness. Everybody is talking about it, and I actually watched it the first week it came out, but I was like, oh, my goodness, they might actually kick us off air for once if I say to watch this. But since everybody is talking about it, let me go ahead and tell you. The Polygamist on Netflix. No shots at you to Nick Cannon. No shots at you to 21 Savage. No shots at you to all of you guys that think this was the move. But watch The Polygamist on Netflix. I'm just saying, The Polygamist on Netflix. You have to watch it. It's a must watch. It is so, so, so good. And there is rumor that there's going to be a season 2, The Monogamist. We're just gonna see, but you must watch it. And then, to watch something old, it's the 35th anniversary of the greatest action movie ever. So they say, Terminator 2, Judgment Day, and that's going to be on Paramount Plus. And then, it's a great family movie. Check out Hail Mary on Prime. That's a great movie for the whole family really to watch. And then for the kiddos, Over the Hedge on Peacock. Love that movie. You know, I always watch those kiddo movies myself, so that's Over the Hedge on Peacock. And Stitch and Angels, Perfect Summer Day, and Stitch the Movie. Those are both on Disney Plus. And then for my sister Sparky D, watch You Can't Erase Us, and it's on YouTube now. It was on Fox, and I couldn't find it on Fox again. So make sure you look for that on YouTube. It's called You Can't Erase Us. And then love on your people, please. Love on your people. And make sure you check on somebody. Make sure you check on somebody you haven't spoke to in a while. 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
0: Shout out to The Roots Brill for coming through and checking in. 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

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Be my friend, I want to be yours, alright? Talking about worries. September 20th inside the Clayton County Performing Arts Center. The big Oliver Samuel show. 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

My number one, right? Gregory Isaac featuring Trinity. Yes, sir. Right, you know, G97 Banana FM, the Mighty Sparkle Reggae Show.

Yeah. Trini, the number one right here. The number one right here on each and every Sunday, people. The number one reggae show in Atlanta. Sunday night, people, find me right here with you as well. And the Mike is Parker reggae show, you know what I mean? And this is just a way to announce our culture, our Caribbean culture, and also to announce reggae music right here on OG 97.9. The late, great Sugar Minot, Easy Squeezer.

thing called Easy Squeeze, huh? The man himself, Sugar Minot, the late great, you know. Ah, big up to all Kingston 13 massive, and I mean Sugar Minot, the man from Kingston 13. Yes, I. This is Roman Ver. This is Maxi Priest right here. Thing called If I Gave My Heart to You. Know, people. I want you to listen to this music right here. If you this is a song you want to send to your girlfriend or a girl you want to send this song to your boyfriend. You know what I mean, husband or wife. You know, listen to this one. All right. The Mike and Sparkle Reggae Show. 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

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I said reggae music people right here in OG 97.9 FM. What a Sunday night, huh?

0: got to see the Love Doctor, right? No, people, I'm telling you. 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

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Rock with the dub, John Oates, the late great. Tell a friend right here. It's very exciting, right? Reggae music. When you're driving to the speedies, be careful. Please be careful, all right? Join me on Instagram, TikTok, Twitter, Facebook. Mikey Sparkle, be my friend. I want to be yours. Send me a request, all right?

0: Yes, I think called Money in My Pocket. Dennis Imali with Brown. I'm moving on to my sister Marcia Griffiths. Thing called Tell Me Now. The Mike and Sparkle Reggae Show. 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

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Saturday, August 22nd, Empress Oasis Event Venue. That's 3376 Highway, 5 Douglasville, Georgia, 30133. People, trust me, it's presented. That's only thing we've done. Presented by KD is back. You know what I mean? Presented by KD. And trust me, it's a comedy show. Comedy the Lemon. KD herself. Also performing Anthony Steele. And yes, truly, Mike and Spark will be on the ones and twos. All right? So come out and support. You know, it's always fun to have fun. So what I'm saying? Always fun to have fun right over there. KD, in big respect. It's the man himself, Tyrus Riley. I said reggae music.

thing called Outbreak Anniversary. Tyrus Riley. Beautiful song, huh? That was rock. Reggae music at that, you know? What is the love is lovely. Good up to all the masses who got a lock right about now. What are you driving in your car? You're sitting at home, listening to the show. I appreciate your listeners. Remember to be my friend on Facebook. Send me a request, Instagram, Twitter, TikTok. You know what I mean? Mike Sparker. Yeah, man, lovers rock, nice reggae music. You know what I mean? Listen to this one. It's called My Only Lover by Etana. Yes, I am. The rush, the fuss, huh? Oh, yeah. Reggae music, people. Come on.

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This one is called Made to Fall in Love, Bitty McLean. That's Sly and Robbie. Thing called Made to Fall in Love, huh?

0: Instagram. I am at the Gemini. 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

0: Nice and easy, right? I will not go. Yes, indeed, I tell you, come on, huh? Atlanta.
1: Please don't speak my name.
0: Yes, I am.
1: Just say goodbye. It's too late to
0: laugh. I said reggae music, right?
1: You give me one of them sweet lies. Oh, silly mind.
0: Original reggae music, huh?

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Dwayne Stevenson for you. Gotta play another a track by Chip Chun. It's called Time Is the Man.

0: ATL. You want the garage, but in Atlanta? Woo. Every Friday night. Bitch. That's House in the Zone with DJ Ant B and Rob Swinger right here on OG 979. I can hear the beat now.
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0: son of Graham Smorgon. Heritage for life, all right?
1: Yeah. I want to hold you in my arms.
0: Yes, I. Nice and easy right here. 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
1: Whenever we have a situation.
0: Yes, I. What a rhythm. Think of sweet love.
1: For these
0: one's gonna be used through the mic is

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0: Gold Reel Forever, Richard Spice. What is a big thank you to each and every one, God of luck. This beautiful Sunday night, huh? We thank you, we appreciate you. We always bring reggae music to the forefront. The Mike and Spark a reggae show, right? 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God bless, good night, be safe, and I'm out, alright?
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0: A bitch can't do it like me.
1: No.
0: A bitch can't do it like me.
1: No.
0: A bitch can't do it like me.
1: No.
0: A bitch can't do it like me.
1: No.
0: A bitch can't do it like me.
1: No.
0: A bitch can't do it like me.
1: No.
0: A

0: like me. No.
1: I bet you can't do it like me.
0: No.
1: I bet you can't do it like me.
0: No.
1: I bet you can't do it like me.
0: No.
1: I bet you can't do it like me.
0: No.
1: I bet you can't do it like me.
0: No.
1: I bet you can't do it like me.
0: No.
1: I

0: get crunk like me.
1: A bitch can't do it like me.
0: No.
1: A bitch can't do it like me.
0: No.
1: A bitch can't do it like me.
0: No.
1: A bitch can't do it like me.
0: No.
1: A bitch can't do it like me.
0: No.
1: A bitch can't do it like me.
0: No.
1: A bitch can't do it like me.
0: No.

0: like me.
1: No,
0: I bet you can't do it like me.
1: No,
0: I bet you can't do it like me.
1: No,
0: I bet you can't do it like me.
1: No,
0: I bet you can't do it like me.
1: No,
0: I bet you can't do it like me.
1: No, no, no, no, no, no, no, no.
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1: Damn, little mama. You know you thick as hell, know what I'm saying? Matter of fact, after the club, you know what I'm talking about? Me and my gonna be together, know what I'm saying? I ain't even worried about them really, though. 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You know, you got them big hips.

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0: from city to city, state to state, with DJ Frost and, of course, DJ Feel X, Rob Swinger. 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
3: Yeah. This album is dedicated to all the teachers that told me I'd never amount to nothing. To all the people that lived above the buildings that I was hustling from that called the police on me when I was just trying to make some money to feed my daughter.
4: Yeah, yeah.
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3: It was all a

I was dead broke, man, I couldn't picture this. 50-inch screen, money green, leather sofa. 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No need to worry, my accountant handles that.

0: And if you don't know, now you know, you know, you know. 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
1: Hey, yeah, I want to shoot, baby. 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
1: My name is Joe.
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1: You know, Missy feel super duper, but Prince couldn't get me change my name, Papa. 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

0: 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What you gonna do if that dog bites you? 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

6. 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

0: Dan Stiley, Chub Rock, and of course, the crew and Magic Marissa, the authentic Caribbean, every Saturday right here on OG 979. Who but us?
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1: One, two, three, into the four. Snoop Doggy Dogg and Dr. Dre is at the door, ready to make an entrance. So back on.

0: fakeness. But back to the lecture at hand. Perfection is perfected, so I'm a lad, I'm understanding. From a young G's perspective, and before me, they got a trick, I have to find a contraceptive. You never know, she could be earning her man, and learning her man, and at the same time, burning her man. Now when she burning, I'ma chill for a minute, cause ain't no loving good enough to get burned while I'm offended.
1: Yeah.
0: And that's realer than real deal, holy feel. And now you hookers and hoes know how I feel. Well, if it's good enough to get off a proper chunk, I'll take a small piece of some of that funky stuff. It's like this and like that and like this, and it's like that and like this and like that. And it's like

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Yeah, and it don't quit. 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So

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0: 47, now stop that. 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
1: And if a get a

0: 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I am at the Gemini. 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

0: ATL. You want the garage, but in Atlanta? Woo! Every Friday night. Bitch. That's House in the Zone with DJ Ant B and Rob Swinger. Right here on OG 979. I can hear the beat now.
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grab you by your coattail, take you to the motel, wholesale. 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
0: Cause doggies on the kink. 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

0: Bailey, Chub Rock, and of course, the crew and Magic Marissa, the authentic Caribbean, every Saturday right here on OG 979. Who but us?
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1: Give it to me now. 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
6: Yeah, baby, yeah!
7: Yeah!
6: All right, Rob is he's just off with the button. He's off with the button.
7: Yeah, baby, yeah!
6: And, of course, big shout to all our military folks out there.
8: Yes.
6: Okay, as far as your deployment, we wish you all the best. Safe travel back to your families. Big shout to all the educators out there. See, a lot of them on the beaches now, man. Bikini style. Nice, nice, nice. Big shout to the truck drivers out there. Big shout to all of our essential workers. Definitely, man. Especially this summer. A lot going on this summer. Marvin Dixon's in the building.
9: Good day, my brother. How's everything?
6: Man, feeling blessed here, man. Feeling blessed. Cool. Of course, Duadu.
8: Man, you like your little three-day weekend, huh? You feeling refreshed? You sound good.
6: I feel a little refreshed, man. Yeah. Feel a little refreshed. Rob Springer.
10: I'm feeling refreshed. Hot as hell.
6: Take a shower. And of course, our military brethren
9: you
6: here.
9: Did you be it?
6: Red Dread is in the bill.
11: Yes, man. Salute all the veterans and all the soldiers. I ride for y'all.
6: And of course, full menu. Throwback in the day. Musical history with DJ Frost. Frost is in that $5 and change mix. And of course, I have a hip hop question for the crew, by the way. Because they need to know about hip hop, man. Jive Nation is here. Mm-hmm. There's some things going on now, especially on the European side of Jive Nation. And a sports today?
8: Nah, forget the boss.
6: Nah, no sports today?
9: Let's talk about them girls.
6: All right, let's start this thing, man. The Chubb Rock Show, girl.

0: was interesting. I saw an interview, and it had Richard Pryor's daughter. Oh. They interviewed her.
1: Which one?
0: Right? Elizabeth.
1: Oh, Elizabeth.
0: Right? Okay. Now, here's the funniest thing. She said that when she got into an argument with her mother, her mother's a Caucasian woman, her mother called her the N-word.
2: Whoa.
0: I never heard of nothing like this.
2: Oh, because she's Caucasian, you're saying?
0: I mean...
2: Because I call my kids N-word all the time.
0: You know, I mean, there are a lot of people that have mixed race kids. Mm-hmm. But I never heard anybody say that their mother, even in an argument, mm-hmm. call them that word.
3: You mean mixed race kid?
0: Yeah, mixed race kid.
3: Like mama, I know a whole lot of them call their son that.
2: I called my N-word the other day, before we got on air.
0: So it's nothing.
2: Yes, I mean, in our culture.
0: In our culture, it's nothing for you to call your son that.
2: Yeah.
0: But Richard Pryor's wife, to call her daughter that.
2: Yeah, that's kind
0: of... I don't know, there's something strange about that.
2: Yeah, definitely strange about that.
0: You know, there is a double standard, I guess, when it comes to this word.
2: Yes, sir.
0: You know, but it just doesn't feel right that your mother would call you that. And put away the fathers calling their sons that in jest.
2: Yeah.
0: Or whatever, you know.
2: Of course.
0: That's a different thing. But a mother calling her daughter that during a heated argument, that something's wrong about that.
2: I mean,
0: even black mothers don't call their kids that.
3: It seems like she wanted to say that a long time then.
0: Right, like he was holding it in for Richard.
3: Yeah, she was holding it in.
0: He really wanted to say it to Richard.
3: You said black moms don't do what?
0: Black moms rarely do that.
3: Antoine Fisher. Foster mother called him that.
0: She was a foster mom.
3: You remember that?
0: So I don't know about this, man. Their whole family is strange. Richard Pryor was strange. He was brilliant. Mm-hmm. But he was strange, man. He was a strange cat. He had a strange upbringing, which made him funny. And I guess his kids was in that same environment. A strange environment, man. When your mother calls you that kind of word, man. Mm-hmm. You know what I'm saying? So all the other parents out there that listening to us, don't use that word, man. Unless it's on your husband. Right? We got more, man. The Chubb Rock Show. Chubb!

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0: It's the Chubb Rock Show on OG 989.
2: Yeah, this album is dedicated to all the teachers that told me I'd never amount to nothing. To all the people that lived above the buildings that I was hustling from that called the police on me when I was just trying to make some money to feed my daughter.
3: Yeah, yeah.
2: And to all my peoples in the struggle, you know what I'm saying? It's all good, baby, baby.
3: Check it, check it.
2: It was all a dream. I

0: All right, people, this may be a rumor, or it may not. I don't know. It has happened many times before, so we wish them all the best, but there's a rumor going that Lauryn Hill is expecting baby number 6.
1: Whoa. Well, 7, actually.
0: Whoa. Oh, number 7, sorry.
2: Yeah. Whoa.
0: At the age of 51. And, you know, it gets a little risky when you get to the 50s, but Janet Jackson showed you how to do it.
1: Right.
0: And other women as well. You know, you got to watch out what's going on. Your health got to be important and that stuff thing, like that. But that boy, that thing is serious, boy. Lauryn Hill is beautiful, man.
1: Yeah, man.
0: You know what I'm saying? So she's dealing with, she'll have 7 at that point. And I think one of them just graduated high school.
1: Yeah, she talked about that.
0: I've seen some pictures about that.
1: Yeah, the BET Awards, she talked about that.
0: Yeah, just graduated high school. And I think 4 or 5 of them are Marleys.
1: 5.
0: 5 are Marleys.
1: Okay, it's 5.
0: 6 may belong to an RN, and then I don't know who this last one will be.
1: I don't know, man. I mean, but she's of that age, but we had talked about rumors of her talking about her second album.
0: Yeah. So I have a friend of mine who's a singer who sang background on songs supposedly for the second album. She's going to be nervous about that album.
1: The sophomore joint, yeah.
0: The sophomore curse, man. She's going to be very picky about that album. If I had to take a guess, she probably recorded 100 songs just to try to pick 12.
1: Bro, even if she did an incredible album, it still couldn't touch that
3: add up to the first one.
1: That album could be platinum out the gate. It's still not going to touch the Miss Education.
0: You know the problem? The gentleman that produced that album, they're still alive.
1: Yeah.
0: You know, there was a problem between them and Lauryn.
4: Lawsuits, wasn't it?
0: Yeah. And if I was her, I would fix that and get them back in that studio.
3: Let me ask you something, too, Chuck. Is it a thing with that sophomore? You know, cause like even with Dre, with Lauryn, you know, when you dropped your second album after your first, was it a...
0: My first didn't hit, so I didn't have no courage. You know what I'm saying? It comes down to when your first hit.
3: Okay.
0: When that album just hit and you're gone.
1: Yeah.
0: Because you spent your whole life doing that first album.
3: So what album?
0: But then you only have a few months to do the second.
3: What album did you hit? Like you
0: the
3: hit?
0: Third album.
3: The third.
0: Which
3: third.
0: Was the Treat 'Em Right album.
3: So that fourth one was?
0: Treat 'Em Right was the third album. You know what I'm saying? Most people like LL Cool J hit first album.
3: Right.
0: You know, it's interesting. Fuji's hit second album.
1: Mm-hmm. Right.
0: You know, people go different things.
1: Cardi B, out the gate. She had a smash, yeah.
0: Big album.
3: So after Treat 'Em Right, did you feel kind of that major pressure on the next?
0: Nah. I didn't feel no pressure on none of the albums, to be honest with you. You know what I'm saying? It was going to be what it was going to be.
1: Yeah.
0: All right. Throwback in a day. Coming up next, Chumpster.
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0: You want hip-hop? 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

my God, Becky, look at her butt. It is so big. She looks like one of those rap guys' girlfriends. But, you know, who understands those rap guys? 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I mean, her butt is just so big. I can't believe it's just so round. It's like out there. I mean, gross. 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
5: 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And she got that thing. She got that thing, man. Baby number 7? Yeah. Let's do that for the throwback.

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1: that thing. Lauryn Hill.
2: Yeah.
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1: Incredible album, man. 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Mm-hmm. For an R&B / hip hop artist.
2: Yep.
1: You know what I'm saying? 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
1: But she did both very well. 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
11: Look, if you had one shot or one opportunity to seize everything you ever wanted, one moment, did you capture it?

0: All right, so your man Chubb Rock was talking about some sophomore albums, man, that, you know, if Lauryn Hill decides to do a sophomore album, I don't care what she does, in my opinion. I don't think it's going to be as great as the first one. But let's talk about sophomore albums, man. Some of the top sophomore albums, Chubb. Give me some names. I got a list here. I want to see some of your choice on this list here.
1: You said the top sophomore album. Sophomore
0: right,
1: album.
0: Better than the first one.
1: Better than the first one.
0: Yeah, that just, whoo.
1: I would say Jay-Z.
0: Jay-Z's second one, I think is, I mean, you have a good case for that one.
1: The second one I thought was better than the first one.
0: Right, but in
1: Life and Times of Sean Carter.
0: Yeah, but I don't think that one went there like how it was supposed to go there.
2: I say DMX.
0: DMX is a good one. It's
3: definitely
0: not on
3: X.
0: It's not on this list. But here are some of that's on this list.
1: Ice Cube.
0: Biggie. Life After Death.
3: Absolutely.
1: But Life After Death to me wasn't better than Ready to Die.
0: You're bugging.
3: You crazy.
1: Not to me. Ready to Die.
0: Nah.
1: Every song was dope for me.
3: Life After Death was amazing.
1: I mean, Life After Death, I don't know. Maybe you just Life After Death is a sad album,
2: man,
1: to me.
2: That was a double album.
0: Yeah, you're bugging on that one.
1: Nah, but it was a sad album to me, man. He passed away during that album. All right, give me the next one. Tupac.
0: Well, interesting. Tupac is actually not on this list, man. Outkast, ATLiens is on this one.
1: That was a good one.
0: Eminem, the Marshall Mathers LP.
1: That was a good one.
0: That was a smash. Kanye West, Late Registration.
1: That's a good one.
0: It Was Written, Nas' second joint.
1: That was not better than Illmatic.
0: I agree with you now, but I think that was the one that just said, whoo, after that.
1: Yeah, because he had a song with Lauren.
0: Yeah.
1: Right, that's right. The one when he had the song with Lauren. Yeah.
0: I talked about Outkast, ATLiens, A Tribe Called Quest is on this list. Drake, Kanye, so some of the big ones. Kendrick Lamar's second sophomore album was good. I don't see DMX on there, but
3: it should be.
0: Yeah,
1: it should be on there.
0: Yeah. But these are some of the good ones though, man. But I don't know there's a bigger list. There's like a list of 50, but there's some on there. Of course, I'm sure DMX is on there, but those are some of the top ones that he actually mentioned.
1: They probably forget a lot of real dope people. Like EPMD's second album was incredible.
0: Yeah.
1: You know, so was Run DMC's.
3: Absolutely.
2: Trick Daddy.
0: Oh yeah.
3: I love
2: Trick Daddy. His second album.
0: Yeah.
1: Which one had I'm a Thug?
2: The second album.
1: That album. So yeah, I mean, these people, they always forget the list.
3: I was gonna say, who wrote the list?
1: They don't know what they're doing with the list.
0: Mobb Deep. There's a lot of big names, but I mean, you can't do all of them. But
1: the sophomore curse, man. We got more. The Chubb Rock Show. Chubb.

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0: white people, I want to really ask you guys a question. Why do people criticize Tyler Perry? I mean, this guy is the only African-American with a real movie studio that can do his own movies, don't need nobody else's money. He consistently do these movies and consistently do even these TV shows. And they just keep criticizing this guy every time he comes out with a movie. Every project, there's another criticism. Like, he has, Why Did I Get Married Again?
1: We talked about that, yeah. That he's putting that out there. Yeah, it's coming out.
0: What is it? Is it just that he's overly successful?
1: Yes.
2: I think so.
1: Yeah, I mean, he's a billionaire. He has his own studio.
2: Right.
1: He hires his own people. He writes his own stuff. He directs his own stuff.
0: That's what everybody need to do.
1: Nah.
0: That's what everybody needs. Because these movie companies ain't giving nobody no budgets no more.
3: Exactly. So he could do whatever he wants.
0: That's a beautiful thing.
3: They can't. And it's a lot of people is hating because they can't do what they want.
2: When you're on a mountaintop, you don't get that. It comes with the territory.
4: Yeah. When you do great things for a long length of time.
2: For a long time, of course. You're going to get the
4: chub.
2: You comes with the territory.
4: Man. Anybody who does anything great for a long length of time, anything, they're going to get scrutinized by others.
1: Now, before you go on, Jeff, I'm going to respect. I love Tyler Perry. I respect him as being the giant that he is. Now, some of his art, I'm not a big fan of, right? Some of his stuff is hit or miss for me personally. Like, he has good stuff, but not all of it is dope.
3: I'm with you on that.
1: Yeah.
0: I mean, some of the stuff could be more geared towards women, right? So that's why you may not like that kind of stuff,
1: right?
0: Because it was geared for women.
1: Yeah.
0: Like, when he did movies like, TV shows.
2: Well, you could tell.
0: The Sisters and all of that. Of course, that's for women.
1: Right.
0: Mm-hmm. You know what I'm saying? In my household, they all are watching that.
1: Yeah, right.
0: You know what I'm saying? While I'm in the other room watching The Kid with the Golden Arm, you know, they're watching that. So it's for them.
1: Yeah, yeah.
0: But the philanthropy of this guy.
1: Dope.
3: Exactly.
0: You know what I'm saying? Mm-hmm. He goes out there and he helps people.
4: Paid his actors and actresses more than anybody else.
1: Yes.
0: I mean, why would you criticize this?
1: Right. But you got to remember, too, bro, he's an artist, man. He puts out art, man. So anytime you put out stuff, you're going to get...
2: It comes with the territory.
1: Comes with the territory, bro. I mean, you can respect him, but the criticism's going to come, man.
4: Yep.
0: You know, you got like Spike Lee, who I love.
1: Mm-hmm. He gets criticized.
0: Yeah. Not like this.
4: No, but Spike Lee is the only person that criticizes other directors.
1: Yeah.
0: Like, I don't see people criticize Spike. And he hasn't done a movie in years.
4: Yeah.
1: He did that Denzel movie, and people did not like it. That last one that he did?
0: With the A$AP Rocky?
1: Yeah, they ain't like that one.
0: Yeah, but they don't give him the heat that they give Tyler.
1: Yeah, because he's a billionaire.
0: Is that what it is?
1: It's the paper, man.
0: All right, we got more, man. The Chubb Rock Show. Chubb.

0: All right, people. So the legal team for Carmelo Anthony has filed the motion for a new trial. Everybody is keeping their fingers crossed on this one, whether he will get this. I think he will get the new trial. At least I think. You know, I think he'll get the new trial. But it isn't about the new trial. It's more about who will be the judge for the new trial. Because that's what it is, man. And who's going to be in the jury box? Mm-hmm. You know what I'm saying? They always talk about this stuff of a jury of your peers. But I don't see where the peers are. Mm-hmm. You know, and
1: they're all human. That's what it is, Joe. That's how they look at it, man.
2: That's the peers.
1: Yeah.
0: Yeah, because that ain't supposed to be the peers. Mm-mm. You know what I'm saying? So this is going to be interesting here. And let me tell you what, another thing. It's going to be the trial of the century. See, the first one kind of went under the radar. It wasn't national.
1: True.
0: It wasn't like the OJ trial or the, what's my man, Rodney King joint, right? But this second one will.
1: You think it's going to be the
0: Yeah. Because everybody is engaged now. Mm-hmm. They weren't engaged the first time. You know what I'm saying? It's just what it is. And by design. They didn't want too many people knowing about this case. They heard about it here. They didn't get very involved, Marv, with this case. But this second one, yeah.
3: I was watching it too.
0: But you're more informed than the average person. Remember, the average person is still thinking about Real Housewives of Atlanta. Mm-hmm. And nonsense like that, and not something like this, until it helps, you know, it hits their child or something like that.
3: Right.
0: So everybody's gonna be watching this trial, man, and I think everybody should
1: definitely pay attention.
0: Yeah, because that energy is gonna be important, man. And hopefully you're speaking to your kids about bullying, because mm-hmm. that's what this whole thing stems from. All right, we got more, man, and musical history with DJ Frost coming up next. Sure.
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0: Every Friday night.
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0: House in the Zone with DJ Ant B and Rob Swinger. Right here on OG 979. I can hear the beat now.
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Chubbuck and the boy DJ Fouse Fouse, by the way, Fouse Fouse Fouse. Priority Records 1992 from that Predator album. It is Ice Cube, and this is a smash. It was a good day. But where he get this from? Fouse!

0: was a good day.
1: It was a good day. Ice Cube from the Predator album, Priority Records, 1992. Now, he went to the classics. T-Neck Records, 1977. And for the album, Go For Your Guns, it is the brilliance of the Isley Brothers. And the name of the song? Footsteps in the Dark.

produced by the Isley Brothers. Footsteps in the Dark, from that album Go For Your Guns. T-Neck Records, 1977. And Ice Cube knew what he was doing when he took that music and made It Was a Good Day. From the Predator album, Priority Records, 1992. A little musical history. Chubba Kenna Boy, DJ Fafaus, Melody Fafaus.

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0: Coming up, DJ Frost. DJ Frost 82 on Instagram, Facebook. 50 plus years of hip hop. The celebration continues. I want to shut down your man, Ed the Gemini, right?
1: Uh oh.
2: Yeah, shut him down.
0: Shut him down.
1: Shut him down.
3: Challenge.
0: Mark Zuckerberg was for the Congress, had his conversations about the future of Meta and everything else. One, he laid off 8,000 employees, and he said that AI hasn't really accelerated as expected.
1: Okay.
0: Okay. Now, your man Ed the Gemini is all about AI.
1: Yes, sir.
0: He thinks it will take over the world. Now,
1: Zuckerberg
0: is one of the big players in that game.
1: Yeah.
0: Okay? And he said it. In fact, let me give it to you, quote, verbatim. He says that AI agent developments hasn't really accelerated as expected. Mm-hmm. Okay? It just hasn't. Now, can it do nice little tricks? It can. Mm-hmm. Can it make video shorts? Of course. Can it do certain things with music? But none of this changes the world. It just doesn't. Yes, you can go to a burger spot and it's AI taking your order. Okay, they can't make burgers. They can't flip burgers. So it's not going to change the world. It's just, it's not.
1: You don't think it's going to change the world?
0: It's not going to change the world. Changing the world is AI helping in the development of something that helps sarcomas and cancer. Mm-hmm. Or diabetes or autoimmune diseases. That's changing the world. Mm-hmm. You know, is it doing something where it's coming up with a new way to fix streets or whatever? I mean, it just doesn't change the world. It does some tricks that are nice, but it's not going to change the world there, Eduardo.
1: No,
0: and that's your man Zuckerberg, who I do not like.
1: No, I mean, I don't think... So it depends upon your definition of what changed the world. I mean, you're right, Chubb. There are certain things that AI has not done as of yet. But I mean, you have to go every day with knowing that AI has changed. I mean, we got self-driving cars. We got
0: AI. Self-driving cars was the creation of people. It wasn't AI that created. That was people. Right. You know, that was your man. Not even your man Musk, because I think they give him too much credit. That was his workers. Creating that using cameras
1: and AI
0: and software.
1: That's AI,
0: but not AI.
1: It's here, man. Resistance is futile, Chubb.
3: And then also too, this is still the beginning stages of AI. So as the years, as time passes, it's going to get more and more intellectual, and you know,
0: you're making that Total Recall stuff for you. That's what I think. All right, we got more, man, and a question for the crew when we come back. Chubster.
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1: Before I make change. The boy DJ Frowls, DJ Frowls 82 on Instagram, Facebook. 50 plus years of hip hop. The celebration continues. You know, guys, they always mention certain artists when it comes to selling millions of records, right? But they never mention Salt and Pepper, who sold 7 million records on this album. Okay, with songs like Shoop, What a Man with In Vogue. And they won the Grammy for this album for best rap performance by a duo or group.
2: Mm-hmm.
1: Can you name the name of this album?
2: That they won for?
1: That sold 7 million copies and also won Grammy Award for best rap performance by a duo or group. And the album, like I said, let me bring it back to you again. What a Man with In Vogue, Shoop. Marv?
3: Salt with a Deadly Pepper.
1: Very good guess. Assault with a Deadly Pepper was the second album, which was certified gold by the RIAA. Eduardo.
2: Man, I don't know the album on it, man. I don't know the names of the album, man.
4: Yeah.
2: I can see the cover, but I don't know the name of the album.
4: The album name's right. Forgot.
1: All
4: right,
1: Dub, tell me the name of the album.
5: Just Like It in Red. I can see. I'm looking at the cover, but the name is. Is it called Shoop?
1: No. The album's called Very Necessary.
2: Very necessary.
1: Eduardo said he thinks about the cover of it. Mm-hmm. What's on the cover of it?
3: Salt and Pepper.
4: It was them.
1: What was the cover?
2: I can't think of the cover, bro.
1: You just said, yo, I got the cover in my mind. Well, it's the three ladies, beautiful ladies there. They're dressed down, too, and wearing jeans and... Like lumberjack jackets.
2: The words are something like this.
1: In a circle.
2: Yeah.
1: It's right. In a circle. All right, so Ed knew what it was. All right, big shout out to Salt and Pepper and Herbie Lovebug, man. Lots, 7 million. All right, we got more. The Chubb Rock Show. Chubb.
6: Grown folks, turn us up.
7: 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A grown man.
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0: You know, I don't know. It was maybe a couple of shows ago. Ed mentioned that Lil Wayne had a last-minute cancellation in Maine.
1: Yeah.
0: So now they know why it happened, the cancellation. And I already knew this about this young man. He was having very, very bad migraines and like a seizure. Now, Wayne, he had epilepsy when he was young, just like me, right? Me and my cousin Ev, when we were young. But you kind of grow out of that, some people. He clearly hasn't grown out of it. So bad migraines and seizures is what's bothering Lil Wayne. Now, if you remember, I think Rick Ross was going through seizures at one point.
2: Ross was going through that.
1: Yeah.
0: You know, so, you know, when you're a performer, people don't understand that things can happen with you.
2: Mm-hmm.
0: And that's what's going on with Wayne.
1: Especially when, you know, you're dealing with certain kind of substances.
2: On the scissor.
1: Yeah.
0: That scissor.
1: Yeah. You know,
2: that
1: so
2: scissor.
1: Yeah, when you get up early, you know, you got a migraine, you know, late night, you know, you take the scissor.
0: Marv, you're from Miami. How long you been drinking scissor?
3: Never.
0: Because it's Houston, Miami.
2: Mm-hmm.
0: Who else is big with it? Louisiana?
2: Yep.
0: Memphis?
1: Southern joint.
0: Yeah, they love that scissor, man.
2: Wow.
0: That Rubitussin and soda, ain't it?
2: Yeah.
0: With some ice in a white cup.
2: Gotta be on ice.
0: Yeah. All right, man. We got more. The Chubb Rock Show. Chair. Get well, Wheezy.

0: All right, man, some new beef. And I don't know why this guy has beef. He mentioned the guy's name. He shouldn't, man. It's his mom's friend, Boosie.
1: Lil Boosie,
0: man.
2: Boosie got beef.
0: Took some shots at the boy Hove there, Mom. Did you see it?
1: No.
0: Yeah, he made some references to the whole paternity issue that the boy Jay-Z has. Or had with the...
1: That boy, that dude?
0: Yeah, with the guy saying, man, the kid looks like you and blah, blah, blah. I don't know the bar that he said, the lyric that he said. But, He threw in shots at the king right there, man. I don't know if he should. I don't know if Boosie should do that there, Mar.
1: He can do it.
3: He don't care.
1: Yeah, he don't care.
0: I know Boosie don't care.
3: You know, yeah. Jay can drop a rhyme.
0: Yeah.
3: But Boosie don't care.
1: He do look like him, though.
0: Yeah, he definitely.
1: A whole lot of people say it.
3: Yeah.
1: So they say,
0: man.
3: A lot of people say it, though.
0: Yeah, but I'm surprised, like, that he would just. I mean, it's kind of random that he would go at Jay-Z like that, you know what I mean?
1: Well, the man thing got, he's gonna do a 3-day thing in Yankee State.
0: So
1: if you're gonna get him, you get him this week.
0: Ah, there you go.
3: Not just that, but you know what was interesting? Trick Daddy said something about Jay-Z. But not only about Jay-Z, but he was talking about who was the GOAT of hip hop.
0: Oh, yeah.
3: And he said, yo, it ain't no Jay-Z, it ain't no Nas, it ain't none of these guys that they throw in there. He said, the GOAT of hip-hop is LL Cool J.
0: Yeah.
3: You know what I'm saying? So, you know, Trick Daddy had his.
1: Well, I wouldn't question that. He made that phrase up, GOAT.
3: Yes, LL it was Cool J. Yeah.
1: In hip-hop, yeah. He put that on his ad. He didn't.
3: I agree with Trick Daddy.
4: I will agree with that, too.
3: Yeah, there ain't no other rapper that's been rocking for those amount of decades.
4: He went strong for 13 albums.
3: You know what I'm saying? So, I mean, it is what it is.
4: 14th one was...
3: And people are going to go after the king.
0: Mm-hmm. Absolutely.
3: You know what I'm saying?
0: With the territory.
3: It comes with the crown, man. You got to go for it.
1: All I know is LL Cool J is hard as hell. I do know that.
0: Battle anybody.
3: I don't care if you tell.
0: All right.
3: We got more, man. All right, the Chubb Rock Show. Cheer.
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0: All right, man. So Mystical has now been transferred to the prison that he will start his 20-year sentence. Angola.
1: Jeez.
0: This is a real prison, man. Angola prison.
2: So the rest of them play.
0: Yeah. They don't play there. You know what I'm saying? Angola. Wow. In Louisiana.
1: Wow.
0: You know what I'm saying? Also, Lil Bootsie had spent some time in that prison as well.
3: There's another rapper that's there, too.
0: Yeah, there's another rapper there.
2: Yeah. C-Murder.
0: C-Murder.
3: Oh, them concerts are going to be dope in there.
0: Yeah, so, you know, one
1: isn't
0: of his...
1: Isn't C-Murder and Mystical, they're from the same crew, aren't they? Or the same crew?
4: Yeah.
3: Limit.
4: On the math, No Limit.
1: Yeah.
4: No
1: Limit. I thought so, yeah.
0: So, you're going to have both of them in there.
1: Yeah, so he all right.
0: You know, I mean, I don't know, man. 20 years, how long do you really think, because these are the P. Diddy guys that think that he's going to be out next week. So how long do you think he's really going to be in jail for?
1: Him?
2: Oh, Mystical?
1: Yeah.
2: He's doing all that. He got 16 more.
3: Every bit of that time.
2: He's been in four.
3: Yeah.
2: He's got 16 more.
3: Yeah, he's going to do
0: so
3: all
0: he
3: that
0: don't have time. No chance of parole, like after 10 or something?
2: He got a chance when he get out.
3: Nah, yeah, he's going to do every bit of that time.
2: Yeah,
3: bro, this is like the third time, right?
2: He's going to be over. Every bit of that day for day.
3: Yeah, this is like the third time he's been accused of the same thing.
2: 16 years. He's been in four. They add the time that he already did. He got sentenced to 20. He'll be out in 16, but then he got more years. That paperwork going to be so... He can't even... I don't think he can watch a female video unless he get permission.
0: Right.
2: He can't do nothing.
0: Talent. So much talent.
2: Yes.
0: So much talent, man.
3: And Mystical's a Cash Money guy, right?
0: Yeah. No. I mean, they all was part of a crew.
4: No, Mystical was under No Limit.
0: He was under No Limit, but then at some point,
2: he left.
0: He did something with Cash Money at some point. Mm. It's a little tricky.
3: Yeah.
0: You know what I'm saying? But they're all from Louisiana.
3: Yeah.
0: You know, from two projects in the same New Orleans area. All right? We got more, man. The Chubb Rock Show. Chill.

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1: I wish I was a little bit taller. I wish I was a baller. I wish I had a girl who looked good, I would call her. Wish I had a rabbit in a hat with a bat and a 6'4" parlor.

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1: All right, people, so Puffy's coming out of jail 2029.
2: Oh, stop the nonsense, man.
1: Nah, 2028.
2: 2020, Offset Black Friday, bro. I'm thinking it might be Columbus Day, man, at this point, because, you know, they have been talk about him going into a halfway house after he finishes his drug
1: program.
2: You
1: do know that all of these rumors can just be rumors.
2: Bro, it's paperwork, man.
1: We're not part of whatever is going on with him and his legal situation.
2: Right. So
1: it could be rumors.
2: So it could be rumors that just saying that he's got to be a 2029. I'm telling you, he's coming out at least by Black Friday. Maybe even Columbus Day at this point.
3: Chubbis says, Sean Diddy Combs can transition to community custody, such as a halfway house, a home confinement, pass his drug program.
2: Mm-hmm.
3: Which he is so far with flying colors, he will be in as early as August 7th, 2026.
2: Talk about it.
1: So then we will talk about it August 8th.
2: Okay.
1: You know what I'm saying? But I don't think that's going to happen. And I'm going to tell you the reason why.
2: Okay.
1: The judges involved in his case
2: can be bought.
1: Do I think that they cut? No. Do I think that it was heavy-handed?
2: Yes.
1: For the crime that he was found guilty of? Of course.
2: Right.
1: But they want to make an example of him, man.
2: Yeah.
1: They want to show you can't get away with it all. You know what I'm saying? And that's why I think he's going to stay in there.
2: Bro,
1: you know what I'm saying? Yes, he can try these little maneuvers and drug programs and all of that stuff. And I know he wants to get out, man. He want to have that white party. But it ain't going to happen this summer.
2: No, it won't be this summer, man. Next summer, he'll have the white party. But, I mean, we all know, especially if the administration steps in and gives
1: that's
2: him
1: that's the only way he will get out.
2: No, not the
1: only way. If the orange boy commutes the sentence, then yeah, he will be out. He could be out in a day if he does it.
2: Yeah, man. So,
1: you know, as long as he pay that paper.
2: And we know that Sean Diddy Combs has that paper.
1: And he does have the paper. The question is, does he have the ego? Because he has the ego to feel like, yo, why am I paying money to y'all, man? I mean, we know each other to Donald Trump.
2: Oh, no, he gonna
1: you
2: pay
1: know,
2: that
1: we
2: money.
1: Did this.
2: He
1: I gotta
2: that.
1: Find my old VHSs so I can catch you out there.
4: Oh, he gonna hit Trump off. He gotta hit Trump off.
1: All right, to be continued on that, man. All right, the Chubb Rock Show. Cheer up.
5: 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Come on, B-I-G-J, Kuna, and Duck, get fresh. Rock it to the beat, cause we are.

0: Chubb, something you always say over and over, we are not a political show.
1: We're not a political show.
0: But some political things just need to be talked about sometime.
1: Okay.
0: I seen Stephen A. Smith a couple of weeks ago. He did a segment on his podcast, and he talked about how Obama and Clinton.
1: Yeah.
0: And
1: George W. Bush?
0: No. Obama, Clinton, and
2: Biden.
0: How they got enriched while they were in the White House.
1: Oh, yeah. I talk about it all the time.
0: But he kept emphasizing on that. He didn't mention Trump once. In every segment in the last couple of weeks, every media outlet say no president in the history
2: more than him.
0: Of the presidency has ever made as much money as the Trump family has made.
1: Your man Trump came into the White House, I would say, $400 million. And now the boy's sitting on 2 point something
2: billion. Yes, right. Sir.
0: And they said, why Stephen A. didn't mention that? He didn't mention him none.
1: He ain't mention him at all. Because,
0: matter of fact, he didn't mention no Republican.
2: None.
1: Because here's the thing, bro. Trump has shown these media guys that he can interfere with their money. He's shown them.
0: And know what you do?
1: He can interfere with their money.
0: Leave the topic alone.
1: Yeah, just leave it
0: alone. Don't even talk about that. If I know this person murdered 8 people, I'm not going to talk about the one person who murdered one. But I ain't going to mention the one who murdered 8. Yeah.
1: But here's the thing, Marv. And you guys can tell me if you agree with me or not. The more people hate Stephen A. Smith, the more money he makes.
2: Definitely.
1: He knows what he's doing.
2: Listen, let me show you something, man. And that's the one thing I respect about him, because he's one of those guys, when the lights come on, when the podcast turn on, box off. Yeah. He knows how to bring the likes and the clicks. People drawn to him.
1: And you know where he learned that from?
2: Who's that?
1: I tell people all the time, your man Howard Stern.
3: I was just about to say that.
2: Yeah.
1: I went on his show, and he was ridiculous on the show.
2: Mm-hmm.
1: Right? Ridiculous. Offensive.
2: Yep.
1: The minute it was over.
2: Hey, how are you?
1: Guys, how can I help you? Do you need this? Or where do I donate money for the thing with Pac? Because Pac had just died.
2: Mm-hmm.
1: On the air, he said every outrageous thing you can say.
2: Yeah.
1: And the minute it was over, different person.
2: Mm-hmm.
1: And that's what Stephen A. Smith, he learned from cats like him.
2: Yeah, shock jock. And Stephen A., I mean, what's his name? Howard Stern is on the top of all.
1: Yeah. Remember, his radio. Broadcasting broadcasting contract was $1 billion.
2: Jesus Christ.
1: All right? So we got more. The Chubb Rock Show. Ciao.

0: change.
1: All right, people. Every time we crack the mic, we do give you certain information about airlines because we fly a lot. Mm-hmm. The crew flies a lot. But I want to ask your man, Rob Swinger, about this.
2: Sweet.
1: Because people may be confused about it.
2: I don't represent Frontier.
1: No, Rob, you represent Frontier. You did the Go Wild Pass.
3: Yeah, you remember
2: that. That was the worst thing I ever did.
1: Now, explain the Go Wild Pass, because I've seen it today.
2: Mm-hmm. Okay.
1: $119.
2: Mm-hmm. It's at $119 now?
1: Yeah, $119 for the first month.
2: Oh, it's different now. Go ahead.
1: $119 for the first month, and then it goes to, I think, $89 a month.
2: Mm-hmm. Oh, so they're doing it as a monthly payment plan. Okay.
1: Yeah. I think when you bought it, it was, what,
2: $600? $699.
1: For the year.
2: For the year, correct.
1: Now, supposedly they said...
2: Got him. Yep. They got him.
1: Supposedly they said you can fly unlimited.
2: Well, with the $600, you can fly unlimited.
1: So why didn't you like it?
2: Because they limited where you could go.
1: Yeah, but the airline definitely doesn't go everywhere.
2: Okay, they limit. I need to fly to New York all the time. That's the reason why I got it.
1: So don't they fly to New York?
2: They fly to New York. But here's the caveat to it. You have to do it
1: the day before.
2: Right. If I didn't know I had to fly to New York today, I'm screwed. I can't fly there.
1: So you can't book it 10 days in advance?
2: No, you can't do
1: it. It can only be the day before.
2: The day before.
1: Yeah, that's stupid.
2: And there's certain places where it does fly to, but you still can't go there. Like, a perfect example, it would not go to Hampton, Norfolk, Virginia. Mm-hmm. It flies there, but on the pass, you cannot fly there.
1: Yeah, because Norfolk, Virginia is a big military
2: situation. Doesn't matter. I paid to go everywhere.
1: Yeah.
2: And now you're limited me to certain places, certain times. It's not worth it.
1: The reason why people are going for it, man, is because airlines, now that Spirit is gone, Delta, I think, has gone up in price maybe 40%.
0: Delta, American? Yeah.
1: All of them have gone up.
3: All of them.
1: Gone up.
0: I thought Delta, when I was going, I thought that was my mortgage.
1: Yeah. They were wilding. Uh-huh. That's why people are asking about this Go Wild Pass, because if you only have to pay $119 and $89 a month, you might as well go for that.
0: I thought I went on the wrong website when I was flying America. So wait a minute, this must be
2: so
0: website.
2: So I don't know what's the restrictions on this new pass that you got.
1: No, it said this thing about the day before. 10 days for international, the day before for domestic, but I didn't think that you have to try to book it the day before.
0: It might be sold out the day before.
1: Right, it could be sold out the day before.
2: That's how they catch you.
0: Got him.
2: That's how they catch you. That's exactly how they caught me.
3: He's not the president. He's not me.
1: Oh, man, that's funny. Remember.
3: Yeah, they got you.
1: All right, man. Musical History with DJ Frost coming up next. Chumpster.
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1: Bring them records, come. 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

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Chubbuck and the boy DJ Falls, better be Falls. Priority Records, 1992, from that Predator album. It is Ice Cube, and this is a smash. It was a good day. But where he get this from? Falls!

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Ice Cube from the Predator album, Priority Records, 1992. Now, he went to the classics. T-Neck Records, 1977. And for the album, Go For Your Guns, it is the brilliance of the Isley Brothers. And the name of the song? Footsteps in the Dark.

0: Produced by the Isley Brothers, Footsteps in the Dark, from that album Go For Your Guns, T-Neck Records 1977, and Ice Cube knew what he was doing when he took that music and made It Was a Good Day, from the Predator album Priority Records 1992. A little music of history. Chubba Kenna Boy, DJ Fouse, Fouse, Melody Fouse, Fouse, Fouse. Footsteps, baby, in the dark.
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0: Instagram. 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

It's your permitted with when yet. 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
1: You ready, Mace?
2: Party people in the place to be. Uh-huh. It's about that time
3: for us to.
4: 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Yeah.

rec shows, collect those extra O's. By the E, get a key to the Lex to hold. 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

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One

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